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0: Owen Wrigling, Tail Light This Town, on GTA's number one country, KX96. Good evening, Colin Miller with ya, and talking about Owen Wrigling, word on the street as he is coming in to the studio to talk with KX Morning Ride, Ellison Archer, tomorrow morning. Probably going to talk about his CCMA nominations that's happening this weekend. Good luck to you down there, Owen. But also, I want to wish you a congratulations because it was also announced today that he is one of the Friday headliners for Stagecoach in California. I mean, absolutely unbelievable. He will be right there alongside, you know, Riley Green, Hardy, Brothers Osborne. Quite the feather in his cap, I gotta say. But don't miss out on joining KX Morning Ride with Ellison Archer tomorrow morning when Owen Wrigling is in the building. But right now, let's get back into another long ride with Co Wetzel and Ella Langley coming up next.
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0: Now, as promised, another long ride kicked off from Co Wetzel and Ella Langley. I'm actually out of here now, so I'm leaving you with this one. 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

0: two Canadian titans of country are coming home. Want a hint? Well, we've got just the track. Dean Brody and the Ricklaws are sharing the stage on their Hometown Heroes Tour, and you can catch them live together in KX Country when they play the RBC Amphitheater September 24th. Want to go on us? 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Grab your phone, because the ninth person to text us the keyword heroes will pick up two free tickets to this end of summer send-off with Dean Brody and the Ricklaws and KX Country, Canada's number one country.
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0: 96. Yes, it is. To the old town's Little Miss Sunshine, I call her. Sunshine's free. Everywhere she goes, there's a bright ray of light.
1: Tennille Towns?
0: Yes.
1: Oh, yeah. She just radiates positivity.
0: And she was in here last Friday. It was great. The show was great. Everybody had a good time. And this morning, it's Owen Ringling joining us live in studio. So stick around for that. We've got a mix of sun and cloud today. More clouds, though, and a 24-degree high.
1: And on the West 401, it is starting to slow from Brock Street over to just past Lake Ridge. And we also still have problems on the East QEW ramp to the 427. The right lane is blocked. The crash on the South 400 ramp to Highway 9 in the two left lanes, that has cleared away. If you spot traffic trouble, you can call us or text us hands-free at 905-427-9696. I'll have more traffic in less than 10 minutes.
0: Okay, in case you missed it, tough loss for the Jays. They come back, they scratch and claw and get a three-run home run from Okamoto. Boy, oh boy, he's good.
1: Oh, is he ever?
0: Oh.
1: Him and Bateman, I'm telling
0: you. Yeah.
1: Yes, those two.
0: And you think, oh my gosh, they've done it again and pooped a bit.
1: David Schneider was brought up too?
0: David Schneider was brought up.
1: Yeah, that's what I heard.
0: Didn't get in the game, but he was there.
1: He was there.
0: Let's see, maybe a little magic. There are some games left. Details with Craig coming up in just a bit.
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0: WTA's number one country, KX96 Truck Ben. We've had tons of people here. Stacy says she's got an inn in the county with all the best tours. Hook us up with the best limos, the buses. I'm in. The booby bus. Booby bus tours. You watch all the employees come running out to the bus. Come on in. Bring your own cups.
1: Listen, you don't have to have to worry about the Listen, women just want to be comfortable. That's what I'm getting.
0: For that.
1: Yes, you
0: Trust
1: support
0: me,
1: that, do
0: I
1: you?
0: Do. Well, no, no, I don't support the support.
1: All right, the East QEW ramp to the 427. We still have problems there in the right lane. And then on the West 401, slowdowns from about Henry Street over to west of Lake Ridge. And then some volume. We have that construction set up around Morningside on the West 401. So it is starting to slow a bit around Meadowvale. And then we're seeing delays starting from Kennedy over to about Young. East on the 401, slowdowns from Dixie over to Keele and South 404 Parkway. That's getting busy from Shepherd down to Lawrence. 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If you spot traffic trouble, you can call us or text us hands-free at 905-427-9696. I'll have more traffic in less than 10 minutes.
0: Stacy says, I personally think we should do this! Exclamation point. I'm all in.
1: Yeah.
0: You set it up. You can put me in contact with this person. We'll go. We'll do a little tour. And that's it. We'll have fun. Okay?
1: Yep. Well, clearly there's a lot of women who are very uncomfortable in their bras.
0: I am either going to be driving the bus or running behind it. Wait.
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0: 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Craig Smith next. Here's High Valley. 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

0: Well, she has just tied the record for most weeks spent atop the Billboard Hot 100 charts. That's Ella Langley, Be Her, on GTA's number one country, KX96. Yes, Choosing Texas, now 22 weeks at the top of the chart, which ties it with Mariah Carey's All I Want for Christmas Is You for most consecutive weeks. One more, and she will hold the record for most weeks at the top of the charts, which is just remarkable stuff. No one hotter on the planet than Ella Langley. That's for sure. Long ride of new country on the way. We've got new music from Tucker Wetmore to kick things off up next.
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A cloudy day with a small chance of showers, breezy, and a high of 22. Clouds continue tonight, as well as the chance of showers, an overnight low of 18. A mix of sun and cloud for tomorrow with a high of 26. And for Thursday, cloudy, chance of showers, a high of 23. There's weather and more at kxcountry.fm.

0: Mackenzie Porter, Bet You Break My Heart on GTA's number one country, KX96. If you ever make it out to a Mackenzie Porter show, specifically a Thelma and James show, and you see a small child on someone's shoulders with headphones on, make no mistake about it. That is Bowen Porter Etheridge, or Bowie, the daughter of Mackenzie Porter and Jake Etheridge. And she is the star of the show. A long ride in new country on the way. We've got Alan Jackson coming up next.
1: Two Canadian titans of country are coming home. Want a hint? Well, we've got just the track. Dean Brody and the Ricklaws are sharing the stage on their Hometown Heroes Tour. And you can catch them live together in KX Country when they play the RBC Amphitheater September 24th. 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it later that same day, grab your phone because the ninth person to text us the keyword HEROES will pick up two free tickets to this end of summer send-off with Dean Brody and the Ricklaws and KX Country, Canada's number one country.
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